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1: 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National Agriculture Expo 2026 hemi officially open today Long Island Blong Maibo with implanted participant only attendem event ya. 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
1: 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Prime Minister Nabati Talemse Nothing Se Government Ista Putum Plante Money Long Education System e mas kam good mo long ol young people olisave kasem work mo katol narfla Chinese long future hemi talem tu se hemi important long mekem good link between school mo vocational training center mo long build them up one system long education we straight long custom long culture mo need long Vanuatu. Prime Minister talem tu se hemi one worry from close up 70% long ol pikinini oli find me hard long read mo right we talem se ol teacher or leader blog education, will government officer, will must work good more, long make him system, he become strong. Hemi talem se now ya hemi straight time, long make him all reform ya, time Vanuatu hemi stop ready, long celebrate them, 50 year long independence, long him, long 4 year time. National University blong Vanuatu mo ministry blong health is signing one memorandum blong understanding, long make him see health workforce blong country, become strong more, through long education, research, more professional training. Agreement with the Fla Podia is signed long Friday. It put one long Fla partnership long make health training, development long curriculum, placement long student, more to join research, igam good more. Minister long health, Robert Bourne, it alam se partnership, yavam by hemi help, long building one skill, more strong health workforce, which have a meeting all health need long Vanuatu, now ya, more long future. Vice Chancellor Plong National University Jean-Pierre Nirwa italem se agreement hemi openem more road plong education innovation more professional training mo hemi support mission plong university plong contribute long national development long sports Glasgow 2026 Commonwealth Games ikam long end with them Australia hemi finish olsem overall champion plong game with them 70 gold 45 silver mo 56 bronze medal with them total plong 171 medal. Everyone. England finished long number 2 position with them 24 goal, while Canada come number 3 with them 18 goal. Long side long team Vanuatu, no matter one athlete in Okasem medal, will athlete only make him some good flap performance. Swimmer Robson Dickey break him personal best time, long him long men's 50 meters freestyle, will not flap athlete too, only Kasem important international experience, long building future, long sports, long Vanuatu. Long weather small cloudy condition with them wind over long all the island with them small rain hemi expected long some part long country light moderate more fresh southeast wind hemi blow over long all the island temperature long day today 24 degrees celsius long south kasem 28 long north tonight Bombay stop long 14 degrees celsius long south kasem 24 and up long north marine strong wind warning hemi stop yet over long all the coastal water long country with them southeast wind long 21 kasem 25 knots Moraf slowed up long 2.5 meter high. Mohemi N. Blong, Paradise 98 FM News, Mitivini Baldwin.

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0: 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Look out them could help long you today.
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0: All right, Jimmy, nice little voice for Jaran with him song title Out Now. Time check with me, 12 minutes, me pass one time low, 2 o'clock. And Jimmy, do stop in the Rema traffic crew show, believe me too, by apologies no more, you had a say voice me different. Well, you me got mainly, me to like swap, yes. Changing flavor, believe me no more, mainly, me been taking my tropical morning show, but you are a mem low every 6 o'clock in the morning. And today, me stop with them you've lalo traffic crew show believe me this is joy keeping you company me hopes you got one nice flow month so far and me number 3 of August you me to start them new week with them new month as well yes you've been following the French news bulletin or 2 o'clock with them CBTC news team and right now you do stop about blogarema weather update blow you me too weather update blue me too blow today before you do stop go it with them afternoon blow you me all right so let's see one of our FMGD and we got the blue you me about today's weather you got partly cloudy to cloudy and windy conditions and stop overlook group with them isolated brief showers isolated brief light showers and me expected low bats block of the highlands. You may get one light moderate to fresh southeasterly wind and me stop overlook group as well. And the temperature blue me blow today, hemi range from 24 degrees Celsius down south to 28 degrees Celsius under blow north. Minimum temperature for tonight, hemi range from 14 degrees Celsius down south to 24 degrees Celsius under blow north. You may get one marine strong wind warning and me stop overlook every coastal waters blow fun one. To as well and please you stop decide blue you bought them ship you go to island you decide blue you go to boat you go to the offshore islands blue me you go fishing or whatever it is that you wanted to make sure blue you listen all the time blue I'm got the updated weather information before you stop go about with them table you do enjoy the selection blue music here you do start them off afternoon blue you me too we have a sweet mandarin coming right up.
1: This is your boy Ramon.

Alright, so nice one number, Yoram, me shake it to the max. Time check me, we got the 9 more minutes to stop before we stop. And then how are you? Well, good afternoon, both of you. I used to tune into Paradise 98 FM, and this is your afternoon traffic crew show. Yes, we will start giving you nothing but the best music, vibes, and everything where you need them blow. And me helping you get through afternoon blue. And me time blue me to relax.

relaxed, unwind, and make the trip home a little bit more easier. So whether you stop leaving work right now, if you stop I don't know, wrap up your school stuff or school work, we got you, you're a student, or you're driving around town, or you stop chill somewhere with them headphones for you, welcome in, welcome back lo second hour blow traffic groove show blue me lo afternoon. This is Joya, but me keeping you company right up until 6 o'clock lo evening. And big vla hello is from Livle Front across Port Vila from town, from the center Port Vila town to Freso Tatakabe, record all about Lu Efate of Shilands, and to you who is listening outside as well, everywhere in between. Well, welcome, welcome. Big vla good vla afternoon, lo you. Yes, you took a few last minute stop into enjoy the selection blow music before him to follow the 3 PM English news with the VBDC lo afternoon. Yeah, we've got 8 more minutes to go for that. You enjoy this song here, Emmy Carrie Elson with Jean Ball, song title Old My Ends.

CBDC English News with me, Lodian Welin. Vanuatu and Papua New Guinea are set to strengthen their long-standing defense partnership with the signing of a new Memorandum of Understanding, or MOU, later this month. Internal Affairs Minister Andrew Nabwad says the agreement will expand cooperation between the Vanuatu Mobile Force and the Papua New Guinea Defense Force, creating new opportunities for training, officer development, disaster response, and other joint activities. The MOU is expected to be signed on 31st August as both countries continue to strengthen security cooperation across Melanesia. Prime Minister Jotham Nabat has called for bold reforms to Vanuatu's education system, saying he is not satisfied with its current performance despite education receiving one of the government's largest budget allocations. Opening of the 2026 National Education and Training Forum today, the Prime Minister challenged education leaders to rethink the systems, saying it must better prepare young people for the workforce, strengthen literacy, and meet the country's future development needs. He also urged participants to develop a homegrown education system that reflects Vanuatu's priorities as the country works towards its 50th independence anniversary. The National University of Vanuatu and the Ministry of Health have signed a Memorandum of Understanding to strengthen the country's health workforce through education, research, and provisional training. The agreement signed on Friday establishes a long-term partnership to improve health training, curriculum development, student placements, and collaborative research. Minister of Health Robert Bourne said the partnership will help build a skilled and resilient health workforce capable of meeting Vanuatu's current and future healthcare needs. NUV Vice Chancellor Jean-Pierre Nirwa said the agreement creates new opportunities for education, innovation, and provisional training while supporting the university's mission to contribute to national development. Both institutions say the partnership will help improve healthcare services and support the long-term development of Vanuatu's health sector and human resources. In international news, U.S. President Donald Trump said he has halted a planned military strike on Iran because there is hope of reaching a peace agreement. He said Iran and several other Middle Eastern countries had requested that any attack be delayed while negotiations on a deal continue. Trump said the agreement would ensure the Strait of Hormuz remains open and would eliminate the threat posed by Iran's nuclear program. He also said that Israel supports the decision. In sports, the Glasgow 2026 Commonwealth Games have concluded with Australian finishing as the overall champion after winning 70 gold, 45 silver and 56 bronze medals for a total of 171 medals. England finished second with 24 gold medals, while Canada came third with 18 gold medals. Although Team Vanuatu did not win any medals, its athletes delivered several strong performances. Swimmer Robson Teague achieved a new personal best in the men's 50-meter freestyle, while the other athletes also gained valuable international experience that will help build the future of sports in Vanuatu. And with sports, it brings us to the end of today's English news.

All right, and I thought number you are able to time me to 9 minutes past 3 o'clock, and let's do a quick traffic check. Lo afternoon, yes. At the moment, I'm say so place we missed up. Is the traffic jam? Let me run about on WSP. Me come down lo computer wall. I come down here, and we've also got where else again? Town lo Murings, yes, and maybe Korman. So wherever place is a problem where you think, say, you you know, think. But if you're stuck in traffic right now, you stop head home or you stop taking time for you, you stop enjoying the music inside the truck. Well, you can send us your location, low WhatsApp number, blue paradise 98 FM, me 525-7760. Tell us where you're listening from. And suppose you like him, you have a tell one song request too. Blow me like keeping you entertained. As you stop at home, or maybe you stop making Pasenza Princess, or you stop you stop drive, yes, you stop head to your destination, your location. And remember, say getting there safely the most important thing, blow you me to right now. So whatever it is, you drive, you know, drive, you start a truck, you walk about the road, think about safety, bloom too. And me Monday, and so we are kicking off the new month. Okay, so yes, 7 months semi down, and so we've got 5 more months to go before we start up up here. So but you do not waste them 5 more months, yeah. Me close up, we're close up before you me look 2027. Anyways, in the enjoy the selection for music here, we have this number coming up, Emi Siwati, with them a song titled Haumata.

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1: All right, then, so now we are with me. No complaint by Corporal Mali. I'm able to timely me to at exactly 3:30 low afternoon. Yeah, yes. Well, you're listening to Paradise 98 FM, your home for music, entertainment, and good afternoon energy. Yes, this is the afternoon traffic grow, and this is Joe here. I'm still giving you company. Before I shout out to all of you, we used to work hard today. I got the office crew, we'll stop making more last rubber blow work for that since me half past three. Shop workers will start keep things moving, and the teachers and students wrapping up another school day. Wait, school break, 3 weeks of school holidays. Anyways, all the drivers out there making sure everyone only custom place where only needs to block custom safely. You've made it through most of the day. Keep going, you together last few hours plus sunset left. Coming up, we've got more fun talk this afternoon, great music with them, traffic updates, community announcements, and your shout-outs, yes. And you have, suppose you got one song request, Naomi, good for the time, please send them in. Send them through the WhatsApp number, Paradise 98 FM, me 5257760, 5257760, and me number, yeah. Suppose you got one request, one shout-out. You want to give someone one special shout-out afternoon, to not hesitate, reach out to number, yeah. And team, do you enjoy the nice little selection blue musics again? We have Chuvi here with them, song title Letter. You enjoy.

Alright, Run This Town by JC, Kanye West, and Rihanna. Happy Butuma time, Blimey. It's around 1 more minute, double final, one time, less than a quarter to go. We got one more quarter to go between to wrap him up. Today's second hour blow, today's traffic cruise show, afternoon traffic cruise show. Before you start the new, here is your afternoon weather moment, MME afternoon weather moment, blow you, yes. Remember, you may the weather updates, you need blow you, weather may change quickly. So, suppose you still travel around Port Vila later today, you need to plan ahead. You wish to listening from Lucanfield Santo or from Torres Casimanaichom. Well, you need to plan ahead according to what I believe to. And you need to you stop by 3 days, stay hydrated as well. You stay safe and you look after yourself. As in to stop by nearly and day blue today, yes. Alright, so let's get back into the music. This next one coming your way across Port Vila, Paradise 98 FM afternoon traffic crew show.

0: All right, welcome back, Bolt Fila. Yes, you're locked into Borderless 98 FM, and this is the Afternoon Traffic Crew Show. Joy here, I'm still giving you Gambanilo afternoon as into cruise towards this evening. Hope you still got one, could one how there, wherever you are. Maybe you just finished work, maybe you're on your way, or maybe you stop relaxed with your friends, or maybe you still stop busy getting things done. Last time thing afternoon. Whatever you stop again, thank you for stopping again. Paradise 98 FM, Patlo afternoon, blue you. Before I log again to everyone listening here on Port Vila and across Vanuatu outside low country again, you stop, Karwan, good afternoon. Hope you're having a great afternoon. Remember, this show is all about you, the listeners. So send us your shout out, song requests, traffic updates, anything, dedication per day message. You can go this number, WhatsApp number, me 525-7760. 525-7760. I would love to hear from you guys and get you guys involved and be part of the afternoon traffic crew show. So it's past 4 o'clock, and seem to keep the music going. You enjoy this next number coming right up.
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Nice on by you, RMMI Nia Masela by Kelly Gumalo. I'm a time limit to you. Got a few minutes to me, even past 4 o'clock. And how's the afternoon going? Suppose you stuck in traffic. How is it out there? You just look at the usual afternoon movement around Bonfila CBT, main roads heading Houtler down. Over the school areas, shopping areas, PC intersection, you will say the place where the traffic is full of all time. So if you're on the road right now, take a time, you remember someone's more patience, you have make him everyone's journey much more easier. Suppose you want something, you have been around the roads, on the roads. Let us know, yes. And speaking of patience, well, weekend we've got quite an experience, and I saw one man, Mr. Barbecue Pig Fly early morning. Mr. Barbecue early morning, and we were driving around. We got angry every place we stop, every place we close. So we decided to, drive around. So we came to Malabua. Check him out. I got one shop there, Plug Market shop. But the funny thing is, I got only barbecue all night, so a lot of drunk people were around. But this guy too, as well. Me one the biggest one. Suppose you used to listening. I know you used to listening. So me one the biggest one. People shout out to Kamlo. You were used to got patience. A lot of patience for deal with them. You know, a lot of nighttime crowds. Well, good for you. Barbecue was nice at 2 a.m. in the morning. So suppose you used to decide you are craving barbecue at 2 a.m. in the morning. Drive us Malabo Road, but you service spot them Mr. Dalam. So anyways, people shout out again. Gamlu, you used to listen in low afternoon, yeah? You need to enjoy the selection blow music. Yes, you enjoy this next number here. And me, this local number here. And me, Dongo Angino.

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All right, yes, welcome, and you still listen to Afternoon Traffic Crew Show, Bloopardas 98 FM. That song there, that one goes out to everyone enjoying this afternoon. You were used up, I don't know, wherever place you stop listening them afternoon, me this time, me one Kutra time blue reset, yes. Maybe the day me one PC day blue, maybe me one challenging day blue. Maybe it has been a really good day for you. Whatever kind of day you got, take a moment here for yourself. Grabbing some water, relax some shoulder blue, enjoy music, grab your favorite snack. You sit down, go outside, walk barefoot on the grass, breathe in that nice fresh wind. You deserve him that little break. Yes, guys, let's ease back into what we do best. You enjoy the nice little selection of music coming up. You enjoy this one here coming up right now.

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0: All right, let me just run. You may pass them 4:30 in the afternoon, yeah. And coming up, we got more updates, more music, more community information, and more. Yes, suppose you got any requests, you can send into your request. But first, I'm to bring you another Paradise 98 FM favorite. 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
1: Yo, this is boy Ramon.

All right, to me, General Locomotive Genre, all about. You're still with us, Low Battle Lights 98 FM. This is the Afternoon Traffic Crew Show. Hope you are enjoying enjoying the afternoon right with us. So yes, me phone blowing up. You do enjoy the last few minutes of this 4 o'clock hour.

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1: Paradise 98 FM News update, me Tiffany Baldwin. Supreme Court is Sakamot case will member Long Public Service Commission or PSC only been taken against some government long decision long move work long lookout them all government track more house equal two line ministry. Judge Beverly Joshua, Italian Cell Commissioner Blong PSC, only no cut right Blong taken case a colon court, but decision Blong government in open pregam law, more power Blong PSC under Long Constitution. Court Italian to see Prime Minister, more council Blong all minister, only been following law, time only give him all work here Long Ministry Blong Finance, more Ministry Blong Infrastructure, more public utilities. Government has given 1 crown long portfolio long Papua New Guinea long building new chancery long high commission long PNG long portfolio relationship between Vanuatu and Melanesian Prata long him Papua New Guinea in move along on Narfla level now ya where PNG pamba hemi save building 1 house long embassy long him long country. Groundbreaking Blong Hemi taken place last week. Time Prime Minister Blong PNG, James Marambe, Hemi Star Blong Port Phillip Blong celebrate 46th anniversary Blong Vanuatu. House Blong Embassy Blong Papua New Guinea, suppose only build him, Pampa Hemi Putum PNG, was the first country Blong Melanesia, we got embassy Blong Vanuatu. Vanuatu Bamba Hemi Save Woke Mol proper low cost weather station Blong Hem after well staff Blong National Meteo Olika some special training long Nuvla technology we bamba imekem quick warning long site Blong disaster he come more good. Training here with United States Blong America give him long staff here long portfolio he Blong help strengthen him save Blong local weather forecaster Blong detect them all rapid weather long low cost weather station. 1 week training hemi lanemol staff also one blong wokem install em maintain em 1 3D printed automatic weather station we hemi use mul material we staff blong country with em technology blong America. All station hemi collect em information blong rain temperature wind pressure mo hot long strength time blong hem. Hemi bamba hemi help em mul forecast blong looks of a quick time all rapid weather mo help em mul community blong prepare mo move ikolong safe place. Long reaching Tuvla MP Blong Tonga. Tuvla resign after long court or after we court define him Tuvla guilty long bribery long election Blong 2025. From him up by Tonga hemi holem 2 by election mo Tuvla inosave stand up long election back again Blong 5 year. Long sports champion club Long Vanuatu Galaxy FC Bamba hemi play last international O hemi play last international friendly match Blong Hem today afternoon against the Malaita Kings Football Club. International friendly match Bamba hemi happen long Lawson Tama Stadium. Hemi last match Blong Galaxy before Lipotem plane he go down long Fiji from OFC Men's Champions League. Long side Blong weather small cloudy more windy condition over long the island with them small rain hemi expected long some part Blong country. Temperature Blong day today or temperature Blong tonight Bombay star Blong 14 degrees Celsius long south Kasem 24 long north. Tomorrow Bombay star Blong 24 degrees Celsius down long south Kasem 28 and up long north. Marine strong wind warning hemi stop yet long all the coastal water Blong country. Mohemi end Blong Paradise 98 FM News update me Tiffany Baldwin.

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Alright, so nice one number you are Mimi Vavina. 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Yes, time check with me. Me 21 minutes past 5 o'clock. And good evening, Portfila. Good evening, you is listening from anywhere around from what to you is listening from outside. Welcome back to Paradise 98 FM, MME Afternoon Traffic Groove Show. For you, this is Joy Yabami keeping you company. I seem to start move closer and closer into the evening. Yes, you may get the MME last hour Blow Yumi Blow Show. And suppose you just joining me, Vla. Well, welcome on board. And this time around, Amy, perfect time for you relax after one very busy day. Suppose you got one very busy week last week. Well, today, this time, Amy, one good time for you relax. And maybe you can go chill out, slow one nakamal, have a shell of kava or some pia or whatever it is. But make sure you relax and put your mind for you for today. Because we are starting off another new month and you may got 5 minutes. Amy, stop. Please, you may wrap him up. Yeah, I can. So, we are Abby, used to budget on 98 to keep him new company. Make a volume blinking up in the enjoy. There's next song coming up, and Mimi see with them song title 8 Lublin.

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1: That, that is the sound of Paradise 98 FM. You may keep him good energy and me stop bago as him to stop head into the evening. Alright, you may check no more. Only the man will stop low road now. We're just checking. Well, around Botfield down area, main roads, residential areas, pass roads, places where people will start heading home after work, but you still start traveling. Yeah, take your time. Afternoon, Rase, Mr. Slowly Wind Town starts to his, but always remember safety blue and me first. Safety come first. Don't forget, thank you again, Nicole. Everyone will share my day ablo today with them. Must remember, Paradise 98 FM is not only about music, it's about connecting with them all, the community. So, see you still listening. Thank you, for listening all times. And you are more than welcome to share one of them stuff around up in around Botfilas. Because you find one something interesting, you do help other listeners out there, keep them table, them be fun and entertain. Yes, you enjoy this next number coming right up.

blam blam. All right, a nice little number. You're MME Generation and Tyro with them Global Madness. Yes, I'm able to time leave me do. You missed up, pass him off blow, last hour and MME time. Let's bring you another quick weather update. Yes, into check him evening weather update for me blow today. Let's see what VMGD has in store for us. All right, so you suppose you still listening, you are looking at the updates. You may expect them partly cloudy to cloudy and windy conditions of all crew with them isolated brief showers and mist up low parts of the islands. Temperature blimey for tonight, it may range from 14 degrees Celsius down south to 24 degrees Celsius under blow north. So by one cold night and whoever bless you stop them, you got to go to Pikinini or elderly or manually no good local call or asthmatic. Make sure to keep him warm, make him drink plenty of warm water, keep him wearing more warm clothes, only stay inside. You know, go outside, but by Winnie Blue, so snow, but you sick. So with that, you make him every something impossible, but keep him those that are sick and are not good, low kind cold weather, yeah? Only stay warm and keep them safe at all times. You enjoy this next song coming up, I mean, Techno Miles, with them song titled Banner.

All right, that's another one for your evening right here on Paradise 98 FM. In just a last few minutes, as you just move closer to 6 o'clock, another reminder, stay tuned because we have the 6 p.m. news bulletin coming up with MVBDC news team. 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

Alright, nice round number. You are Mimi Jufi. Jufi with them song title Let Time with the Time Bloom Me to 58. 2 more minutes, and Mr. Bloom Me, rub him up. You can find one time at 6 o'clock, and you, Mr. Ba, rub him up. Today's afternoon traffic crucial. Well, I'm Sadalema. Good night, hello, you. Good evening, good night, whatever. We'll join you again tomorrow, let's say, Mark Time, and we'll see you again. You pass one nice night out there, nice for a Monday night, and one safe. You cut one safe time as well. Suppose you used to you have a ton time, you start to relax right now. Well, good for you. Happy Monday evening to you guys out there, and I'll see you guys again tomorrow. Well, this is Joe here, but Mr. Leave Him You. Stay tuned, you enjoy the selection of music before you had a mug of the 6 p.m. news bulletin for this evening.

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1: News in Selong Paradise 98 FM with me, Jamie Brown. Pano tu mi kivi mon crown long port filai kolong Papua New Guinea plung building new chancery plung high commission bung hem long hem crown breaking plung hem it came place long Friday last week time prime minister plung PNG James Marape hem ista plung port fila plung celebrate them 46 year anniversary plung Vanuatu move a show strong relationship between two fila Melanesian country ya mo pa mi strengthen them relationship ya plung ikamo strong
2: no one small way. Kagmando yami, yami not just give him this land, but yami also yami allocate them low budget to him low 100 million fatu yami go towards his land. Whatever yami use, when you need it, you let him even in some way facilitate them. But this one yami go specifically to support them. This bilateral relationship where Vanuatu government and with Papua New Guinea.
1: Hemi tok plong Prime Minister Chotham Nabad, long side plong Papua New Guinea, Prime Minister James Marape, italem se PNG 2, poi mekem semak fasinya plong Vanuatu.
2: Tok must come out from house. And what a feeling gesture you're giving us a land for us to build our chancery on. And at the very earliest we will get to work. At the very earliest we get to work, so this house is part of the base in which 2 years, 3 years, 4 years as we celebrate your 50th. But not just your 50th, but more importantly, as our two people walk side by side going forward into the future.
1: Hemi tok plong Prime Minister plong Papua New Guinea, James Marape. Over 100 education official olistablong port fila long first ever forum long reform long education system long Vanuatu Prime Minister Chotham Nabad hemi open a meeting ya with the one call long imaskat one Chinese long megem se Vanuatu ikat one kutfla human resource inside long auditorium ya all official by talk about all very important challenge with education system long Vanuatu hemi face him most same time find him all answer long him honorable Nabad italem the government hemi no satisfy long level long education we country hemi stop run long hem now ya long official address long hem leader long government italem si simply 70% long all picking ini ino sa very read more right we may e want something we forum ya hemi must look long fix him today hemi time will get a minister mo direct I sit down long talk about decision long council long get a minister who come we may approve him long ikat one education reform all get away attended me got all official long different sector inside long education include more provincial education officer more principal long school and me first ever forum long important sector ya where me responsible long human resource long Vanuatu long ia we stop come Vanuatu by signing one new memorandum plong understanding or MOU with them Papua New Guinea plong strengthening partnership plong Tuvla long side plong defense plong end plong Manisia Minister plong Internal Affairs Andrew Nabwat italem se agreement ya pambay make him work together between Vanuatu Mobile Force more Papua New Guinea Defense Force ika more strong with them all new Vla Chinese plong training development plong all officer response long time long disaster mol narafala activity we tuvla isave mekem mo news long region price long fuel long Samoa Tonga mo Fiji iko town small long August based up higher between before plan the country long Pacific only depend long fuel long Singapore mol problem long supply is up yet Fiji is up share fuel long some narafala island mo high price in mekem on country all same Tuvalu only spend plan the more money long fuel. Polong sports, the Glasgow 2026 Commonwealth Games ikam long end with them Australia. I finish all same overall champion long games with them 70 gold, 45 silver, more 56 bronze medal with them total plong 171 medal everyone. England I finish long number 2 place with them 24 gold, more Canada ikam number 3 with them 18 gold. Long side long team Vanuatu no matter one athlete in Ocasim one medal. Pel athlete only make him some good fla performance. Swimmer Robson Diggy break him personal best long him, long men's 50 meter freestyle. Mulner fla athlete too only cast him important international experience, long build him future long sports long Vanuatu. More information long sports now, we can remake him end long news bulletin long Paradise 98 FM.

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1: Paradise 98 FM News, me Lodian Willin Miridim. Vanuatu by signing one new memorandum long understanding within Papua New Guinea, long strengthening partnership long Tuvla, long side long Tivens, long end long Manisia. Minister Blong Internal Affairs Andrew Nabwad, italem se agreementia pambay making work together between Vanuatu Mobile Force, Mo Papua New Guinea Defence Force, igam strong mo with them all new vla training, development blong olovisa, response long time blong disaster, mol narfla activity with duvla isave make them together. Over long 100 education official istab long port villa, long first ever forum blong reform blong education system blong Vanuatu Prime Minister Jotham Nabat hemi open a meeting ya with him one call blong imas got one change blong mekem se Vanuatu he got one good fla human resources all get away attend them he got all of issue blong different sector inside blong education include to more provincial education of visa more principal blong school Reform forum ya pay mi stop kasem long Thursday week ya. Mo news outside lo country Prime Minister of America Donald Trump italem se mi stopem long attack long Iran from ikat hope long kasem one peace agreement. Hemi talem se Iran mo sam narfla

Country Long Middle East, oli askem long Holland Park attack, tamoli walk long one deal. Tramita lem se agreement ya pambay openem Strait of Hormuz, moi finishim tencha, long program, long nuclear, long Iran. Long sports Glasgow 2026 Commonwealth Games sigam long end, with them Australia finish all sem overall champion long games, with them 70 gold, 45 silver, more 56 bronze medals, with them total long 171 medals everyone. England finish long number 2, with them 24 golds, more Canada, igam number 3, with them 18 golds. More with them news, long sports, I put them ends, long paradise, 98 FM News.

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0: All right, good morning, all the listeners to Paradise 98 FM. Yes, you missed the tropical, first of the tropical morning show, blow you me too for this fine Tuesday morning. And you just listening, suppose you stop blow way, blue, blue, blue, school, walk, or you service the bus, or you stop in chat, look at the shops, or you open early morning, friends. Well, welcome back, and you cut you passing one nice little morning. You've been around the 6 a.m. news bulletin with MVBDC News team and every time you meet the one of EMCD and we got blimey about weather blimey blow today. Partly cloudy to cloudy and windy and stop overlook group with them isolated brief light showers blow rain and we expected overlook the parts blow look at the islands. If you had one light to moderate fresh southeasterly winds, so it's the overall group and maximum temperature blue today range from 24 degrees Celsius down the south to 28 degrees Celsius on the blue north. Minimum temperature for tonight it range from around 14 degrees Celsius down the south to 24 degrees Celsius on the blue north. You got one marine strong wind warning and stop overall coastal weather from Vanuatu. One southeasterly winds of speed 21 to 25 knots with them rough solar waterways of 2.5 meters. Hemi expected. Low to moderate north, southeast and southwest swells Hemi expected as well. So you stop, decide to you go out to solar water, you camping, diving, you bottom boat or ship, go all or webless. Make sure you check them all time with the updated weather information, all official pages or some. 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Lastly, Paradise 98 FM for the updated information. Well, that's too much talking already. He's back into what we do best. You enjoy this next number coming right up.
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1: Nice number you are, Mimi Sinitani Delay Toki Toki one Fijian number there. And the time limit to 22 minutes, and we pass one time low 6 o'clock. Good morning again, Liu. So she just turning me vlog the right this very minute. Good morning to you. Good morning, good feel ever the sun. So all over, all across the beautiful islands, Liu Yumi. And me Tuesday, the 4th of August. Yes, was you just a wake up? Welcome back to reality, guys. Welcome back to reality. Last week we got the one long floor weekend, one long floor weekend. So from me, independent celebrations, but this week the celebrations are obviously down. Flags slowly stuck them down, parties are slowing down, and the music and Mr. Calm Down as well. And the alarm clock is back to disrespecting us. Yes, but used to head to work this morning, school, uni, the market, the office, low on construction sites, or one low shop. What? Whatever, bless you, stop calling. Paradise 98 FM is writing with you, and this is Choya. This is a tropical morning show. And you make it fall in Buganda, Bincha, all the nice little music's coming up. Little morning, I put a little nice little mood. We have here me, Mani, Otema, T-Bain, song title, all the above.

All right, anyway, Shaky with them Akon. Song title Boom Party. Yes, Yemi Basema time limit, Yemi Basema half blow, first hour blow, tropical morning show. And I need honesty this morning. Yes, honesty. Auntie Claudia, I've been talking about half blow all man for Vanuatu yesterday. Yes, well. You will tell us in the morning, yeah, I need honesty this morning. What if you want something with you again during independence that you're not telling anybody? Yes, you need even tell anyone. Maybe you go too much, you're on a tight, you skip him diet blue. Maybe you spend the money that you were not supposed to spend. Maybe you stay up late till beginning, you stop wake up late, way past your curfew. Some olitanis go like emi so. Maybe you told yourself, hey, mami, just one drink, and then mami go sleep. Something like that. And we all know our story, emi end. At the end of the day, at the end of the night, that long next morning you wake up, you say, oh, man, what happened to me? But, yes, since we missed up law, since all the men are feeling good yesterday, since Antiklotia, emi talamot hat for that, so... Make it an honest conversational morning. How about you tell your friend, your partner, maybe your sibling or your mom or dad? Or then I want something you want to confess in the morning. I mean, some morning ting no more blue. You me too. I seem to stop ride along with the more than nicely hits coming up. We have Lena Gail Mary with this nicely LSP coming right up the next minute. So you may follow me on that, but enjoy this song with me.

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0: Homewrecker by Samba. Hemi putu ma time limit to at around less than 15 minutes to go before you me wrap up our, yeah? And you do switch gears for a second because, you know, I have to sneak an ocean fact into your head this morning, yes. And maybe when something I will always do. So, if you know Safa yet, the ocean is incredibly important look at the island nations like Vanuatu. From Nomosi, we provide them kakai support, livelihoods, and we connect with the communities, and we play a massive role of climate, play yumi, yes. When we say climate, you look all man, all climate, I forget, all stop fight about climate, play yumi, all you want to me, all bifla country, all stop cut, all bifla factory, all reduce him, all smoke, waste, come out, all factories, block that, well. Then we atmosphere environment blimie mi otumas, you mi produce too much smoke, too much carbon dioxide, too much monoxide. Environment or air blimie, emi nomosai atmosphere blimie, emi nomosai karam too much eat. So, guess where? We are now all leftover eating, Mr. Golem, and it's not small. When I say leftover, emi minim heaps and heaps of heat. Emi go lol sol water now. So, that we go to Solodai, make a Solodai warm, it create a wonderful problem, and so that we Solodai warm, officially dead, it cut all, like, you got the face and plant and natural disasters, that we Solodai warm, you use have a climate change, you mean it's the one tropical island nation, and we are not prone to natural disasters, yes, you mean we look natural disasters every time, maybe we experience them, every kind of disasters, but the typhoon and something else we did not experience it, yet, but at this rate, was even as I protect them of the ocean swim, then we might be dealing with some more deadly natural disasters in the future. So, time over one man and Talisi, you protect the salt water, you contribute small in one way or the other. You know, bone plastic, you know, bone wheel, you know, awesome, saketodi, awesome. You might want to listen to him or yes, suppose you head to the beach, boating or fishing this week. Don't treat the ocean like just another playground for you or just another thumb side for you, yes. So, make sure you collect every rubbish for you. Come back, Sagamlo, right place. Respect them all the conditions and look out for each other and keep our marine environment clean all the time. Because for us island people, the ocean is my home. The ocean is my home, everybody.
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1: Paradise 98 FM News, me Lodian Welin Miridim. Vanuatu emi givim one crown long port villa, hikolong Papua New Guinea plong piltim new villa, jansirip long high commissioner plong him, relationship between Vanuatu mo Melanesian Prata plong him, Papua New Guinea, imove hikolong one narfla level nawia we Papua New Guinea, pemi save piltim one house plong embassy plong him long port villa. Crown breaking plong him it taken place long last week. Time Prime Minister plong PNG James Marape hemista plong Port Vila plong celebrate them 46 year anniversary plong Vanuatu. Some former Bam Walker long Australia hitalem se high number plong alaps konta hemi fole miss treatment mo irresponsibility plong all fama mol agent. One Vanuatu we no want them name mo face plong hemi come out hitalem se high number plong all pam skim workman willi apps kon long Australia ino come no more from all workman pick out all problem inside long system. We must look good long him. My news outside lo country, five Pacific Island country include Vanuatu, Palistap long one. Permanent program long visa bond long America. We save make him say someone willi want them go visit him America. Holy must put him one pound custom $20,000 before li save travel. Department long state long America. He confirm him say visa bond pilot program by come one permanent program. Programme ita get em all country, weli kat high number plong all man, weli stop over long visa plong all geta, mo to all question long side plong security, identity, mo serem information. Fiji, Papua New Guinea, Tonga, Tuvalu, mo Vanuatu, oli stop with em 50 country, when you vla rulia, ya victim all geta. Mo long sports Glasgow 2026 Commonwealth Games sikam long end, with them Australia finish all sem overall champion plong games with them 70 gold, 45 silver more 56 bronze medals with them total plong 170.

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All right, then I saw number Yaramimi Kimani Mali, what's a ma roll my heart. I'm put the time limit to 6 minutes. I'm pass one time, no 7 o'clock. Can you be now? I'm the 7 a.m. news, bully then with them, FBTC news team as well. Yes, one of the headlines was FISA bond blow US, 20,000 USD blow UPM, suppose you want to visit him USA. So, you is like a 3 block of New York, girl, you need to use up, save up. Jokes, but yes, you've been out of the 7 a.m. news bulletin in let's see, one and off EMTD, and we got about weather blue me today. But before that, was you just joining me for a little hour, yeah? Welcome on board the second hour blue drop, we call morning show, and this is Joy here, but me keeping you company, castle one time, low 10 a.m. All right, let's see. You may get the partly cloudy, the cloudy and windy and stop overlook group with them. Isolated brief light showers of rain, him expected overlook the parts below the islands. One light, moderate to fresh southeasterly winds, and Mr. Blow overlook group as well. And the maximum temperature for today, him range from around 24 degrees Celsius down the south to 28 degrees Celsius on the blue north. Minimum temperature for tonight, him range from 14 degrees Celsius down the south to 24 degrees Celsius on the blue north. You may get on marine strong wind warning, and Mr. Blow in place of all coastal waters for Vanuatu as well. And southeasterly winds for speed 21 to 25 knots, with him rough salt waterways, I've got some 2.5 meters. Low to moderate north, southeast, and southwest swells than we expected. So, MME quick weather updates, please, me to vote this hour. Whoever, please, used to be listening. Let me hope this was a nice little morning. Grabbing my one cup up, low hot coffee or hot chocolate, but keeping me one warm, low morning. Yeah, it's a pretty cold little morning. Yeah? So, yes, keeping me one warm. Amy, the idea for this morning, yes, you enjoyed this next number coming up. Amy, one look at the local artist, please, me. We'll see ya, Tignu, with a song title, Ekuramano.

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0: You have come down Lotana, like you are a man, or you got a new surname of the boys.
1: Straight no more. Straight no more, come down. Okay, come down the ship next week.

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1: All right, Jimmy's second table, new week, and it's the fourth table, Money's Flow, August, yes. And we've talked enough about how tired we are, yes. Naya, you may need the music, so then up that volume, because Paradise 98FM and Mr. Bob bringing you the soundtrack to your Tuesday. And remember, if there's a song where you want them Haram Lumonia, send us that request. Lo, WhatsApp number of Paradise 98FM, which is 525-7760, 525-7760. And Jimmy to make him this Tuesday morning feel a little bit less like a Tuesday.

0: All right, guys, this is Mr. Ba. Enjoy more of the selection of the music. It's the number you are with me. I'll say with them, Kulosa. One before shout out here. Shout out, you go to you, Florida, start with a blue early morning. And you guys, hustle hard. You is the Ba. The walk finish now, yeah? The shout out is not to you, but you go late the morning, yeah, yes. So, you yourself, I say you an early riser. Well, before shout out, I come to you. Thank you for keep going and listening to Paradise 98 FM at all time. And the one question, we need answers. We need answers. Independence, say me finish. So, where did your money go? Me say plenty. Plenty of people always wonder, and I say, how now me use me, how now me use. That's it. You used to spend a lot of food, clothes, transport, family, partying, or... You use the Lululu bank balance, blue the money, and say, we will discuss this later. Well, no judgment here. No judgment. Actually, maybe a little judgment, but jokes, yes. Anyways, the morning, I'm going to shout out to you, Flo. We first work hard all morning. Especially go look at the hardworking parents out there. Thank you, Blister, for giving me a possible. And thank you, Blister, for look at the beginning all the time. But anyways, let's ease back into what we do best. You enjoy this next number coming up with me. Custom medley by one of the LSP, local LSP. You enjoy.
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Na isa na boyara me mi forever, forever by Sean Ryu. And quick reminder for everyone heading out this morning is, think about say people are moving around and you drive, you need to take them time, please you take your time. Keep your eyes on the road and you watch out for the walls to walk by, to the walls to old pike, or the walls to narrow vehicles as well. Please, no let the one piece in morning and me turn into a dangerous one. Get where you're going safely and then I call blue me long morning, yes. You may have some busy week finish last week, you stop running from money, but think about all times the safety blue to him important and long morning that you must have loss, put them a head, you say getting to where your destination safely, that's the call. So think about the mail for today. You enjoy this next number coming up, me Kelly Gay with them Panapana.

Right, guys, and just like that, you missed the last few minutes before him to start wrapping up this hour, second hour of the Tropical Morning Show. You just a training vlog. Welcome on board. Blow last few minutes before him to start in them second hour. But anyways, stay tuned. We have the 8 a.m. news, Bulletin news update coming up later. Make a volume blow on that. You enjoy the selection blow music for now.

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1: 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National Agriculture Expo hemi open Long Island blo maiwo hem blong open a market blong all farmer. 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More market long country, more promote value addition, innovation, more sustainable agricultural development. Kafmani talemsi event ya, hemi one important platform plong help em all farmer, plong expand the market plong all geta, more strengthen em food security, plong Vanuatu, opening plong expo ya. 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Supreme Court is sakem out case well member plong Public Service Commission only been tekem against them kafman long decision plong move from work plong lookout them all kafman track mahausi kolong two line ministry judge Beverly Joshua hidalem cell commissioner plong PSC only no cut right plong tekem case ya ikolong court my decision plong kafman hino been pregem work mo power plong PSC and the long constitution Kodi talem tu se Prime Minister ma Council blong ol Minister. Oli pin folem lo, time holi kivim ol work ya long Ministry blong Finance, mo Ministry blong Infrastructure mo Public Utilities. 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Mo news outside lo country price plong few long Samoa tonga mo Fiji I go down small long August based up Hyatt bidding P4. Plan the country long Pacific oli deepen long fuel plong Singapore mol problem long supply stab yet. Fiji stab serem few long Sam Naravla Island mo high price I make mol country also em Tuvalu only spent plan demo long money long fuel long sports Glasgow 2026 Commonwealth Games it been come long end with them one colorful closing ceremony long Scotland after long 10 days long world class competition with the gemol athlete long 74 Commonwealth nations it come together more with them update long sports I put them end long Paradise 98 FM News.

Vanuatu, 8 a.m. people, 8 a.m. You may survive independence. Naya, you to today's Tuesday. We have to survive Tuesday. Suppose you start a walk. I hope, possibly, you may not ask him too much from you today. Suppose you start a school, stay focused. Suppose you start a uni, well, good luck to that. Suppose you start a house, you know, how to say you busy. We all know you start a house. Yeah, this is Brutus 98 FM, and we are keeping your morning moving. Make a volume click on W. Enjoy this next number here. Amy King Promise with them song titled Terminator. Oh, by the way, that song we are in first one, and me play Amy Chuvi with a song titled Bestie Amico. Now you enjoy King Promise with the Terminator.

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0: Nice love voice blue. So yeah, LSP with him song. Awola line with the time limit. They did 3 minutes and we pass 8 o'clock. Still a half blue. Third hour blue tropical morning show. And this is Joya keeping you company. On something still like a blue. Like remind you or tell a little morning. I was on Facebook and look planted post. There's a lot of posts going around. And before you make one post, you think about first the amount that way you post them. By every man only look, and one way you tell them, by him, people only got different perspective of things, right? So by you think see butum, you tell them low one way in a sense that no, I mean me butum is in general, no, me tell a good no, me tell them low how we me only environment, blue me, your family, me, how me brought up. But to some people, by me trigger him all that because everybody's in a different situation, right? So before you post on something, before you talk about someone, or before you tell on something, on Facebook, like your comment section, or you reshare on something, when we go viral, think about that at the other end, behind on our screen, on our phone, it's a real person, anyone, real human being out there. So, suppose you decide about you post in the general, like you give it to people, that's okay, because freedom of opinion, right? You are entitled to your own opinion. But suppose you think about it, suppose you think about you spoil one hour of a month, think about say cybercrime law and Mr. Ba, come on, that pick one, find them, pick one. So, you want to spoil one month, you think twice about what you want to say, how you describe him, and make sure, suppose you got something to say. Post the low language whereby I mean respectful and use your words. Yes, use your words. You know, swear, you're not describing a good narvla man, just use your words. Hemeba is sticky mem bitim time about you swell for the you swell heminum of listen low one now you read him listen low one you cut to tell him pay emi focus low all swably all rubbish talk together. So it's I don't know, mother of choices low one you used to post them like you be monta W, you buy your own phone, but you know, think before you post, because you start to put you your shoes below, not of a man. So, you do enjoy the selection below music. So, we have Mantis here with a song titled Weatherman.
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All right, a nice number. You are with me, let go by Jean-Ri Oslam with me, Santana. And the time limit of 5 minutes, and we pass him one time, 9 o'clock, lo morning, yeah. And then me last hour, blue tropical morning show. Yes, good morning, well, welcome back, lo 9 o'clock, hour, blue tropical morning show. Me, obviously, they be and Mr. Buff to a fantastic start. Suppose you just are joining me, for lo hour, yeah. Well, welcome on board. Whether you used to blow walk on the road, running errands, or enjoying a slow morning, thank you for spending them morning. There's how well with that. We've got a great mix of Island vibes, today's biggest hits, fan facts, lots and lots of tropical vibes coming up. Plenty of positive energy, blow keep him Tuesday morning, blue, Mr. Brawl. So turn it up, make a volume blue on that one. You can sing along too. Yes, you do enjoy the nice little hits. Slow morning, yeah. Make a morning blue in me super. This number here coming up with me, Christopher Martin, with them song title My Love.

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4: Alright, nice lo sugna ba yuara me budu time limit to exactly 36 minutes and we pass 9 o'clock. You missed the last few minutes before you start up my tropical morning show blimi to the day supposed just joining me la lo awa ya. Well, welcome on board and you are listening to Tropical Morning Show. Keeping my Tuesday blimi bright and full of great music. MME Tuesday, today's morning smile blue you suppose you got one rubbish morning. Well, every sunrise everyone another opportunity blue you pick in again. No matter how now morning blue you start. That there's still plenty of time blow me game today and me one cut one, yes. So make a volume and enjoy all this numbers coming up. This one here and me Kala Kala Moa by Ocean.

All right, Timmy, Melanesian Queen, and it's time to 43 minutes past 9 o'clock. Whatever, bless you, stop listening. Lohem, one something you stop making. One reminder, believe again, blow morning, Remind W Blue Morning, Hemi Blue, you support the one local business, yes, one community group, one mama lo 24 or one man, one young fella lo neighborhood blue, you saw say Mr. Ba, try and blow, make you want something. Well, today is the day you need to go, you go support them in a way. Suppose you know, pay one something, but you want encouragement, talk them. Well, anytime, leave me to give impact to the community. This is the community moment for us for this Tuesday. You're listening to Tropical Morning Show and Joy here keeping your company in the morning. You may get less a few minutes to stop before you start rubbing up. But this today's show, you enjoy the numbers coming up. We have Molly here with them. Shoot down.

All right, tena iso number yara mimi etu en ratu mosi mosi yungu tu time limit to 1 more minute double fine and 1 time load 10 o'clock enemi karamimi gamlo end flow today's meet tropical morning show karamimi gamlo end flow tropical morning show so thank you for the ceremony blue with them flow we've got another great hour coming up more music more fun but you expect them next radio friend below afternoon on them at 2 o'clock yes but until then you keep smiling you stay safe out there and tremble keeping you one you warm at all times yes since emi the weather is not giving so you need to keep yourself warm and hydrated this is Joe by me catching you again lo tomorrow lo narfala show again yes but yare voice me emi all about but anyways you enjoy morning blue and you pass him on a nice flat 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